0: Radio UAEH Pachuca 99.7 FM.
1: This is the sound of sea. This is the sound of sea, the sound which creates a new dimension. This is a new style of music.

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0: 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I've been a huge fan of theirs for years. This is Robert Smith from The Cure.
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